0: here's your part of the deal, cuz. Laid a secret on me, a man's red fire.
1: But I don't know how to make fire.
0: Now don't try to kid me, man cub. I made a deal with you. What I desire is man's red fire to make my dream come true. Now give me the secret, man cub.

0: 16 up all night. Love and heartbreak was our life.
1: Este audio pertenece a la serie Viaje a Ítaca, alojada en iVoox.com y propiedad del blog 4dinfo.net.